losing track of time. Like I don't really care right now, but maybe that's fine. 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

reality. Woke up with different mentality. I hear music must be the violence. Thrill to the symphony of violence. Stay tuned, awful minor chord. 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